Rockin' the Joe, Joetown 107.5. Well, good evening, everybody. I'm Chris Taylor. Thanks for spending your Wednesday night with me. All right, coming up this hour, lots of good stuff. The police, Starship, even some Roy Orbison. First, though, aha, with that great video, here's Take on Me.

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Join us every Wednesday. We're going to be digging deep into our Jotown music library, looking for those songs that make you say, wowza. And then we're going to play them all day long on Wednesday. It's Wowza Wednesday on Jotown 107.5.

0: the greatest hits of all time. Jotown 107.5. From 1989, a classic from Roy Orbison. Now, that song was written by Roy and his Traveling Wilburys bandmates, Tom Petty and Jeff Lynne. They all wrote that together, and when they were recording it, they called up another Traveling Wilbury, George Harrison, and said, hey, come play some guitar, you know, do some backing vocals. Why not? And so they all produced it, and it was kind of a big comeback solo hit for Roy. Unfortunately, though, Roy passed a couple weeks before the album was released, so it was a posthumous number one hit for him, sadly, after his passing, but it's still a great song. Now, coming up next, we're going to get an update on that weather forecast. We also have music from Rick James and Bonnie Tyler.
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2: Mainly dry weather now in the forecast as the night goes on. Our overnight low near 65 degrees. Seeing increasing sunshine for Thursday, the high 85. And we're clear Thursday night, a low upper 60s. Stray thunderstorms back in here Friday afternoon with scattered storms Friday night and our Friday high upper 80s. I'm meteorologist Jennifer Naramore.
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0: Because I gotta have faith. 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I gotta have faith.
1: 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A classic from George Michael. Well, good evening, everybody. I'm Chris Taylor. Hope you're having a good Wednesday night. Now, if you haven't had supper yet, well, peel up a couple of potatoes because it is National Potato Day. So enjoy your potatoes tonight. Now, it turns out worldwide,

0: worldwide, the most popular way to have potatoes, French fries or chips, depending on where you're at. 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So enjoy tonight, right? It is a national holiday. It's Potato Day, so enjoy. And then tomorrow, go for the healthier option, right? Up next, we've got Santana featuring Rob Thomas.
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8: 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It's Wowza Wednesday, Jotown 107.5.

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We're going back to 1982. Here's Eddie Grant. 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
1: A classic there from Creedence Clearwater Revival. That one came out in 1978. Now, John Fogerty actually wrote the song, and he says it's really about just depression. The rain coming down on a Sunday day, he said that's a metaphor for sadness and conflict. It's kind of the end of the band, so he was kind of experiencing a lot of that. Now, that one came out in 1971, and if you want to hear more great music from the 70s, make sure you join us on Saturday night for Super 70s Saturday Night. Starting at 7 o'clock, we're playing the best music from the 70s. We do it all

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Jotown 107.5. Well, good evening, everybody. I'm Chris Taylor. Thanks for hanging out with me tonight. Coming up, Jody Watley and you too. But first, a little Genesis.

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Don't you

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0: Jotown, 107.5, 80s, 90s, and more. From their Joshua Tree album, that one came out in 1987. That was U2, With or Without You. Now, U2, they've been busy. You might remember they did that big residency at the Sphere. Their drummer had to sit out because he had to have like some shoulder surgery and stuff, so he was recovering. Well, everything's good now, and they've released some singles, but they're actually working on a whole new album. So look for a whole new album of music coming out as well. Bobby Brown, Rockwell, and the weather forecast. That's all coming up next.
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2: Mainly dry weather now in the forecast as the night goes on. Our overnight low near 65 degrees. Seeing increasing sunshine for Thursday, the high 85. And we're clear Thursday night, a low upper 60s. Stray thunderstorms back in here Friday afternoon with scattered storms Friday night and our Friday high upper 80s. I'm meteorologist Jennifer Naramore.
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1: A classic there from Poison. Well, good evening, everybody. I'm Chris Taylor. Okay, there is a new study out, and listen up if you like those sugary drinks. I know I do. So a new study of 100,000 Americans found that drinking at least one sugar-sweetened beverage daily more than doubles the risk of gastric cancer. So what does that mean? Well, what they did is they surveyed 100,000 people over the age of 18, and they found that they were drinking soda, energy drinks, or juice, and that more than doubled their risk of having gastric cancer. So, the soda stuff every day, not good for you. Also, the energy drinks and the juice every day, not good as well. So, and it's a tough one, too, because do you go with the artificial sweeteners? Because those have their own downfalls, right? I think you got to go with water. Water for the win. Water is the answer. Up next, we've got Kim Wilde and Bon Jovi.
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0: 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From 1984, Twisted Sister, and we're not going to take it. Now, that song was actually written by the frontman, Dee Snider, and he said he didn't realize it until he was writing it, that the chord progression, it's kind of based on the traditional Christmas hymn, O Come All Ye Faithful. So, yeah, next time you're listening to that song, or better yet, listen to O Come All Ye Faithful, and substitute the lyrics in for We're Not Going to Take It. It works. Coming up next, Rick Astley and Pat Benatar.
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Jotown 107.5, 80s, 90s, and more. Good evening, everybody. Coming up this hour, some solo music from George Harrison, also a classic from Pink Floyd. Here's Cyndi Lauper, Time After Time.

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Join us every Wednesday. We're going to be digging deep into our Jotown music library, looking for those songs that make you say wowza, and then we're going to play them all day long on Wednesday. It's Wowza Wednesday on Jotown 107.5.

0: 80s, 90s, and more. Jotown 107.5. From 1995, that is Coolio and Gangsta's Paradise. And it is Gangsta, not Gangster, because you got to be specific with that. So actually, a Jeopardy contestant years ago lost out on $3,200 because the answer to the question was Gangsta's Paradise, but the contestant actually said Gangster's Paradise. And they were so particular. Yeah, they didn't let the contestant win. No. So if you're ever on Jeopardy, Gangsta's Paradise. Also, if it for some reason is like extra credit on your test or something like that. Alana Miles, Dan Hartman, and the weather forecast all coming up next.
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0: Mainly dry weather now in the forecast as the night goes on. Our overnight low near 65 degrees. Seeing increasing sunshine for Thursday, the high 85. And we're clear Thursday night, a low upper 60s. Stray thunderstorms back in here Friday afternoon with scattered storms Friday night and our Friday high upper 80s. I'm meteorologist Jennifer Naramore.
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1: Well, good evening, everybody. I'm Chris Taylor. Thanks for hanging out with me tonight. All right, if you're in the mood for ice cream, go for the soft serve tonight. It is National Soft Serve Day. So I'm talking, some people call it ice milk, but I think it's soft ice cream or soft serve. So what is the difference? Well, soft serve contains more air, so it's fluffier, it's lighter texture. It doesn't have as much milk fat in it, so it's not like hard ice cream. But you know what? If you can't find a soft serve machine and you don't want to go out, I say hard ice cream works too. Any ice cream's good, right? 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
1: Well, good evening, everybody. I'm Chris Taylor. Thanks for hanging out with me tonight. Now, coming up next, we have a song from the 80s that's all about, well, resilience. So, unfortunately, back in 1987, an arsonist burned down Tom Petty's house in California, right to the ground. His wife and daughter, they were inside. Luckily, everybody escaped unharmed. Well, he rebuilt in the same exact spot. And luckily, his recording studio was in the basement, and that survived. I mean, there was some smoke damage, but they were able to rebuild. And so that is where he wrote this song, I Won't Back Down, coming up next.
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Join us every Wednesday. We're going to be digging deep into our Jotown music library, looking for those songs that make you say, wowza. And then we're going to play them all day long on Wednesday. 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
1: An 80s classic there from Janet Jackson. So what has Janet Jackson been up to? Well, over the summer, she had her big 60th birthday. And then she also did a tour of Japan. And she also made a little bank. Janet has sold her music catalog. Yeah, she sold it to a company called Believe. And that's all we know. Don't know how much she sold it for, but I'm sure she made a pretty penny off of that. Coming up next, Eddie Money and Ronnie Spector, plus the weather forecast.
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3: Mainly dry weather now in the forecast as the night goes on. Our overnight low near 65 degrees. Seeing increasing sunshine for Thursday, the high 85. And we're clear Thursday night, a low upper 60s. Stray thunderstorms back in here Friday afternoon with scattered storms Friday night. And our Friday high, upper 80s. I'm meteorologist Jennifer Naramore.
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0: 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An 80s classic from Duran Duran. Now, they're doing a big fall tour in Europe. It starts in October. They're going to be in Norway, Sweden, Germany, the United Kingdom. They're even doing a Halloween show in London. Yeah, if you can, you know, if you can just jet on over to London, they're going to be at the O2 Arena on Halloween. If you want to go, I say dress up as 80s Duran Duran. Coming up next, we've got Foster the People and Madonna.
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Well, good evening, everybody. I'm Chris Taylor. Thanks for hanging out with me tonight. Well, the Material Girl, she celebrated her birthday over the weekend, August 16th. Madonna turned 68, and she celebrated big. She took the whole family and some friends to Greece and did like a week-long birthday celebration.

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1: Well, good evening, everybody. I'm Chris Taylor. Thanks for hanging out with me tonight. All right, are you a big Oreo lover? Well, Oreos, they have released 6 carnival-inspired cookie flavors. 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
4: 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You have to find out what happens next. Then it's over. The universe seems bigger. You feel different. 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Audible. 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
1: 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Thanks for staying up late with me tonight. Coming up, TLC and Tears for Fears. 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

Every Wednesday, we open up the vault and play some tunes we haven't heard in a while. 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

0: Jotown 107.5, 80s, 90s, and more. From 1996, that's off of their debut album, Yourself or Someone Like You. That was Matchbox 20 with Push. Now, that song also kind of climbed up the charts again just a couple of years ago when it was featured in the Barbie movie. It's kind of like the Ken's anthem. I don't want to give anything away just in case you haven't seen the movie yet. But if you do want to watch that movie this weekend, Barbie is streaming now on HBO Max. We've got Pat Benatar and Mr. Mister plus the weather forecast up next.
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2: Mainly dry weather now in the forecast as the night goes on. Our overnight low near 65 degrees. Seeing increasing sunshine for Thursday, the high 85. And we're clear Thursday night, a low upper 60s.

0: Stray thunderstorms back in here Friday afternoon with scattered storms Friday night and our Friday high upper 80s. I'm meteorologist Jennifer Naramore.
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1: 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Now, Survivor, the band, still

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0: Rockin' the Joe, Joetown 107.5. So did you get all your steps in today? Did you get those 10,000 steps we're supposed to do every day? Well, crank this one up and dance around the kitchen. You'll get all of them in. Here's Daft Punk. Get lucky.
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0: 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A classic from Europe. Well, good evening, everybody. I'm Chris Taylor. Thank you for staying up late with me tonight. That is going to wrap it up for me, but the great music continues. Steve Miller Band's on the way, also Depeche Mode. Have a great night, everybody.
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1: Mainly dry weather now in the forecast as the night goes on. Our overnight low near 65 degrees. Seeing increasing sunshine for Thursday, the high 85. And we're clear Thursday night, a low upper 60s. Stray thunderstorms back in here Friday afternoon with scattered storms Friday night. And our Friday high, upper 80s. I'm meteorologist Jennifer Naramore.
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We're so St. Joe, we remember when the bullet hole in Jesse James' house didn't look like it was shot out of a bazooka. 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
1: Mainly dry weather now in the forecast as the night goes on. Our overnight low near 65 degrees. Seeing increasing sunshine for Thursday, the high 85. And we're clear Thursday night, a low upper 60.

0: degrees. Stray thunderstorms back in here Friday afternoon with scattered storms Friday night and our Friday high upper 80s. I'm meteorologist Jennifer Naramore.
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1: Mainly dry weather now in the forecast as the night goes on. Our overnight low near 65 degrees. Seeing increasing sunshine for Thursday, the high 85. And we're clear Thursday night, a low upper 60.

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1: Mainly dry weather now in the forecast as the night goes on. Our overnight low near 65 degrees. Seeing increasing sunshine for Thursday, the high 85. And we're clear Thursday night, a low upper.

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1: Mainly dry weather now in the forecast as the night goes on. Our overnight low near 65 degrees. Seeing increasing sunshine for Thursday, the high 85. And we're clear Thursday night, a low upper.

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1: Mainly dry weather now in the forecast as the night goes on. Our overnight low near 65 degrees. Seeing increasing sunshine for Thursday, the high 85. And we're clear Thursday night, a low upper 60s. Stray thunderstorms back in here Friday afternoon with scattered storms Friday night and our Friday high upper 80s. I'm meteorologist Jennifer Naramore.
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2: Low clouds and patchy areas of fog will move on out. Going to be sunny today, near 80 by noontime and 85 for the afternoon high. Clear overnight, Telo 68. Sunny, a little bit warmer on Friday afternoon with a high 88. Humidity back in with a chance of scattered thunderstorms later on Friday night. I'm meteorologist Ann Holliday.
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1: 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A NASA spacecraft orbiting the moon captured the clearest view yet of a crashed SpaceX rocket crater. Experts say it is the second worst SpaceX crash they have ever seen. The worst one? Their stock prices.
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6:05. Pretty foggy this morning. 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It just doesn't clear off. 83 for the high this afternoon.

0: 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Did you know the average family only uses about 8% of their TV channels? 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
2: Low clouds and patchy areas of fog will move on out. Going to be sunny today, near 80 by noontime and 85 for the afternoon high. Clear overnight, Telo 68. Sunny, a little bit warmer on Friday afternoon with a high 88. Humidity back in with a chance of scattered thunderstorms later on Friday night. I'm meteorologist Ann Holliday.

0: Imagine you're reading Pride and Prejudice, except you're not reading it. Harris Dickinson and Marissa Abella are reading it to you on Audible. 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Audible. 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

0: 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Jotown 107.5, 633. Yeah, still a little foggy. Going to play Guns N' Roses, going to play Tiffany. I've got Cyndi Lauper coming up next. It's time for today's headlines. Amazon is going to expand its Prime Air drone delivery service to 500 more cities before the end of the year. Google paid $10 million to Spirit Air for over 100 million emails, 500 million Microsoft Teams chats, and passenger transaction records to help train its AI models. According to teachers, students are losing the ability to think because they're using AI for everything. How bad is it? Students are now using AI to find out how to spell AI. Today's headlines.
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It's just a regular hot dog. 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

0: 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This story is wacky but true. A 45-year-old postal worker in Iowa, Jill Brown, arrested for stealing Menards rebates from people's mail and redeeming them herself. A homeowner complained about the rebate missing. Menards reported it had been redeemed. They finally figured out the postal worker had cashed it in, and she's been doing this for 2 years. Not only would she steal the rebates, she would steal the receipts being mailed in with rebates so then she could redeem them herself. She was charged with fourth degree theft. That is wacky, but true.
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2: News headlines. Missouri's bill to raise rural interstate speed limits is paused, waiting on a safety review by the Missouri Department of Transportation, MoDOT. No schedule yet. Law enforcement says keep to current limits until new signs go up. Costs remain unclear. Missouri's new school bus safety law, SB 1421, takes effect August 28th. Drivers who pass stopped buses with red lights and stop arms risk 7 years in prison, a $10,000 fine. District

districts can add cameras, footage stands in court. Missouri Western State University is choosing its next president from two finalists. Lenny Claver, president of North Central Missouri College, says enrollment is the lifeblood.

0: 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Find more news at stjosephpost.com.
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3: 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Felony DUI, dismissed. Felony to misdemeanor, multiple. 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

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It's Greg, 704. Pretty nice day today. Sunny skies, 83. Tomorrow, warmer, upper 80s. 63 right now. Going to play Bon Jovi and Cher and Depeche Mode coming up next. I never meant to call.

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It's time to play Name That Tune. Now, this is just for fun. There's no prizes. There's no money. You don't win anything. It's not a competition. It's a demonstration. It's an exhibition. Just play along at home. Okay? Play with yourself. Here's today's Name That Tune.

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Can you name that tune? You know what that is, right? You figure it out. I'll play it for you next on Joe.

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0: 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Hi, it's Greg. Black Friday is less than 100 days away, dudes. Like, seriously. And Black Friday is actually the end of our Christmas for Kids toy drive. We have less than 100 days to grant Christmas wishes for hundreds of kids this year. And what I'm asking you right now, if you own or work in a high traffic location, I want you to collect Christmas coins for kids. It's going to run from like the middle of October till middle of November, about 6 weeks. You're going to put a bucket on your counter, a sign on your door. I'll give you the bucket and the sign and collect pocket change. All money collected will benefit the Christmas for Kids toy drive. It's super easy. You're going to make a tax deductible $100 donation to the toy drive. You're going to put out the bucket, collect change. You're going to give me the $100 and the change, and I'm going to tell the whole world for 6 weeks how awesome your business is. You can reach out to me. You can slide into my DMs. You can send me an electronic mail, whatever it is you do. Text me on my celly if you know me that well, and get all the details and get signed up. We've got Krabby Carl on the phone with today's It's Your Bitch.
1: All these people's upset about them data centers. I guess the craziest part about it, they're using data centers to protest data centers. I mean, they're on social media, and they're using ChatGPT, but they don't want a data center that runs them things.
0: There he goes, Krabby Carl with It's Your Bitch.
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3: Low clouds and patchy areas of fog will move on out. Going to be sunny today, near 80 by noontime and 85 for the afternoon high. Clear overnight, low 68. Sunny, a little bit warmer on Friday afternoon with a high 88. Humidity back in with a chance of scattered thunderstorms later on Friday night. I'm meteorologist Ann Holliday.
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I'll play Modern English. I'll play Journey coming up next. Put your phones away. It's time for the kids' joke of the day. Kids, it's a joke just for you. Listen close, pay attention. Remember this joke. Tell all your friends. They're gonna love it. Here we go. Hey, kids, what do you call it when a hillbilly comes back after dying? Reincarnation!

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0: JoTel 107.5, 80s, 90s, and more. Carnival's in town. And, it's going to be beautiful today and tonight to go to the carnival. It's going to be gorgeous. I've got ride tickets. I got ride tickets for you and your date. A ton of them. I'm going to give them to you. You want to go? You want them? Get on that Ferris wheel and never get off? I've got ride tickets. I'll give them to you. We'll play the Betcha Can't Get It game coming up at 8:05. Hey, check it out. Check it out. We like to call this Check It Out, stuff we found on the internet. Check it out. Alfred Hitchcock never won an Academy Award for Best Director. Check it out. The guy who assassinated President Garfield in 1881 used a gun with an ivory handle because he said he thought it would look good in a museum. Well, it might have, but somehow they lost it. It's not even on display anywhere. Check it out. Reading gossip about a celebrity creates a momentary feeling in your brain that is as good as eating great food or even winning money. Check it out.
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2: News headlines. Missouri's bill to raise rural interstate speed limits is paused as the Missouri Department of Transportation, MoDOT, studies safety and eligible stretches. No timeline yet. Law enforcement says, obey current limits until new signs appear. Signage costs remain unclear. Missouri's new school bus safety law, SB 1421, takes effect August 28th. Drivers who pass stopped buses with red lights and stop arms risk 7 years in prison and a $10,000 fine. Districts can add cameras. Video can be used in court. Missouri Western State University is narrowing its next president to two finalists. One is Lenny Claver of North Central Missouri College, warning enrollment drives success. He cites the demographic cliff and calls for collaboration, a clear plan, and unified effort to turn declines around. Find more news at stjosephpost.com.
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4: 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Felony DUI, dismissed. Felony to misdemeanor, multiple. Felony jury trial, not guilty. 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

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Thanks for listening at work, 8.03. It's time to play the Bet You Can't Get It game. I've got tickets. I've got carnival rides. Carnival's in town through Sunday. It's going to be beautiful tonight. Holy smokes. And I've got a dozen rides for you and a dozen rides for your date. Bet You Can't Get It game. The question and the answer posted on the Jotown Facebook page. They're on your phone if you have the free Jotown app. Makes it pretty easy to win. Here's the question. The average family only uses about 8% of these. What are they? First correct answer wins. 386-1075. Bet you can't get it.

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0: 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Who is this?
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0: All right, Diane, I've got a ton of carnival rides for you. 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

0: 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I don't know about you, but I could use some good news. About 20 years ago, a dairy farmer in Wisconsin, Blake Heller, turned part of his cornfield into a half-mile-long lake so his kids would have a place to water ski. It's called now Blue Moo Lake. Well, the lake has been hosting barefoot water skiing events, and his daughter, Elaine, won two world championships and has now been inducted into the USA Water Ski and Wake Sports Hall of Fame. That's cool. It's good news.
1: Back to the music next on Joetown 107.5. Low clouds and patchy areas of fog will move on out. Going to be sunny today, near 80 by noontime and 85 for the afternoon high. Clear overnight, Telo 68. Sunny, a little bit warmer on Friday afternoon with a high 88. Humidity back in with a chance of scattered thunderstorms later on Friday night. I'm meteorologist Ann Holliday.
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0: 80s, 90s, and more. Jotown 107.5. It's Greg. I'll play Flock of Seagulls. I'll play Whitesnake. I'll play the Go-Go's next. It's time for Hollywood Trash. Britain's Princess Anne is going to try and be peacemaker because the feud between Prince Harry and Prince William, she says, needs to come to an end. We hear some of the writers from Stephen Colbert's Late Show are involved with writing jokes for this year's Emmy Awards. Vin Diesel said the final Fast and Furious movie will come out in 2028. Vin Diesel will be a senior citizen in that film. He'll be driving 30 miles per hour with the left blinker on. That's your Hollywood Trash.
1: 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You know, Black Friday is less than 100 days away, and this marks the end of Greg Lynn's Christmas for Kids toy drive. Can you believe that? 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

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The Royals unveiled renderings of their new stadium with their new partner, Hallmark Cards. 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

0: 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We'll get news from stjoepost.com next. It's time for today's top tweets from around the Twitterverse. The best of the best of the best. Today's top tweets. Getting mythology wrong is my Hercules ankle. Top tweets. The microwave has two settings. Still frozen and now somehow dangerous.
1: How's that make you feel?
0: Today's top tweets. Are there restaurants in Japan where Americans cook in front of you with lawn chairs and a grill?
2: 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News headlines. Missouri's bill to raise rural interstate speed limits is on hold pending a safety review by the Missouri Department of Transportation, or MoDOT. Officials are weighing eligible stretches. No timeline yet. Law enforcement says

0: Obey current limits until new signs appear. Missouri drivers, a warning. SB 1421 takes effect August 28th. Pass a stopped school bus with red lights and the stop arm out, and it's up to 7 years, $10,000, plus license points. Cameras can capture evidence. Missouri Western State University is weighing two finalists for president. Lenny Claver, leading North Central Missouri College, says enrollment is the make-or-break issue, warning of the demographic cliff, and pushing a clear, collaborative plan to reverse declines. Find more news at stjosephpost.com.
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Jotown 107.5. It's a Greg Lynn radio show. Thanks for listening at work. A little bit after 9. Get some sunshine today. We'll be in the 80s. Tomorrow, upper 80s. Gonna play the Police. I'll play Bryan Adams. And she has made quite a resurgence this year. Like a gazillion VMA award nominations. Madonna, next on Jotown 107.5.

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It's time for a science fun fact. A NASA spacecraft orbiting the moon captured the clearest view yet of a crashed SpaceX rocket crater. Experts say it is the second worst SpaceX crash they have ever seen. The

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2: Increasing sunshine coming our way for today. We're clear tonight and for a lot of tomorrow, too. Next chance for showers and a few thunderstorms rumbling in Friday night. Today's high right around 80, up to 85 degrees. Our overnight low close to 65. And then we're on our way to the upper 80s by Friday afternoon. I'm meteorologist Jennifer Naramore.
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0: 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Gonna play Tommy Two Tone. I'll play Michael Jackson coming up next. Hey, did you hear this? Hey, you guys! Did you hear this? Amazon announced plans to send 1 million delivery drones to 500 U.S. cities. 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

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I mean, that makes sense. The other 3 probably celebrate Hanukkah.

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Thank you for listening. I appreciate it. My main man, Manny, is coming up next. 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

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How you doing? 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
1: It's Eddie Money and Ronnie Spector's Take Me Home Tonight with Manny. 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The Chargers host the 49ers. Celebrity Family Feud is on ABC at 7 o'clock tonight. If you're a Trekkie, episode 5 of season 4 of Star Trek Strange New Worlds is on Paramount+. Also, Stuart Fails to Save the Universe is on HBO Max. It's

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2: Increasing sunshine coming our way for today. We're clear tonight and for a lot of tomorrow, too. Next chance for showers and a few thunderstorms rumbling in Friday night.

0: 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Also, Stuart Fails to Save the Universe is on HBO Max. 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
2: Increasing sunshine coming our way for today. We're clear tonight and for a lot of tomorrow, too. Next chance for showers and a few thunderstorms rumbling in Friday night.

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1: Summer of 69, that is Bryan Adams with Manny. More music is on the way, including the artist that's opening up for Bryan Adams this summer. That would be Pat Benatar. Also coming up, Poison and the Bee Gees, Staying Alive. That one is on the way next. If you're a fan of the Bee Gees, love that disco, love 70s music in general, don't forget this weekend, we will go back in time. Nothing but 70s music Saturday evening with Super 70s Saturday night. 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

Elliott with Manny and a whole lot of music. She's been doing a whole lot of traveling this summer. On the road with her husband, Neil Giraldo, opening up for Bryan Adams in his role with the Punches Tour. It's Pat Benatar and Hit Me With Your Best Shot

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1: It's Every Rose Has Its Thorn from Poison with Manny in the midday. Have you ever noticed in movies when someone in real life has passed away, but they still use CGI to have that person in the movie? Like a good example would be Carrie Fisher is Princess Leia in the Star Wars movies. After she passed away, she was still in the movie. Well, an AI-generated Val Kilmer appears in an upcoming movie called As Deep as the Grave. He previously signed on to the movie before his death.

0: death and his estate gave permission for his likeness to be used. So Val Kilmer will return to the big screen even after his death.
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1: There's some new movies coming out for your weekend starting tomorrow. You can see Insidious Out of the Further. 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This song from a movie back in the 80s from Top Gun. It's Kenny Loggins in Danger Zone.

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1: That's Maneater from Hall & Oates with Manny. We've got lots more music on the way as we work our way through this Thursday. Coming up, Queen, also Guns N' Roses and John Mellencamp's Small Town. That's going to get things started next. Well, if you didn't know, Meta is being sued for $1.4 trillion. Yeah, we're talking T, trillion dollars, by 29 U.S. states. The states are alleging that the way Facebook and Instagram are operated, they're hazardous to children's health. But this massive lawsuit isn't just about money. If Mark Zuckerberg and his company lose, things could look a lot different on social media, like death to the infinite scroll and autoplay, the end of the like button, no more algorithmic manipulation, things like that, also curbing frequent notifications. So things might change a little bit.
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3: Increasing sunshine coming our way for today. We're clear tonight and for a lot of tomorrow, too. Next chance for showers and a few thunderstorms rumbling in Friday night. Today's high right around 80, up to 85 degrees. Our overnight low close to 65. And then we're on our way to the upper 80s by Friday afternoon. I'm meteorologist Jennifer Naramore.
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1: It's another One Bites the Dust from Queen with Manny. That time of the year when kids try to think of excuses to get out of school. You know, back to school's here. Were you ever guilty of that as a kid? Did you ever try the old penny in your, you know, mouth under the tongue thing? So whenever your mom took your temperature, it was higher than normal. Did you ever try that routine? Maybe the old Ferris Bueller thing and making your palms clammy, things like that. Well, a poll asked, have you ever pretended to be sick to get out of work or school? 54% admitted that yes, they have, while 36% claimed that they've never done that. Sure, they haven't.
2: 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You know, Black Friday is less than 100 days away, and this marks the end of Greg Lynn's Christmas for Kids toy drive. Can you believe that? We have less than 100 days to grant Christmas wishes for hundreds of kids. And if you own or work in a high-traffic location, we're looking for your help. We need you. Collect Christmas coins for kids from October 12th all the way through November 20th. All the money collected goes to the kids' toy drive.

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1: If you leave, that is OMD and OMG. It's almost time for the lunch hour and lots of music on the way. We'll start it with the Fab Five of Duran Duran. Also, Beach Boys, Pat Benatar, and a whole lot more on the way as we make our way through this Thursday. Time definitely flies by, and so do a few marriages. 15 years ago today, 2011 was the year, Kim Kardashian married Chris Humphries. They only lasted 72 days.

0: days as man and wife. 72 days. 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
1: 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Queen and David Bowie, also Prince and the Revolution and the Rolling Stones now with Start Me Up.

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1: It's Queen and David Bowie's Under Pressure with Manny. Have you ever been under so much pressure you lost control of some of your bodily functions, like maybe passing gas? Well, this teacher in Houston going viral for sharing a fun new addition to her classroom. She's conducting an interesting social experiment. Her students can choose to pass gas secretly in the hopes that other kids will blame someone else, you know, who smelt the Delta kind of games, things like that. Or they can go to this designated spot so everyone knows that they're responsible. There's actually a corner in the room that they can go to pass gas. It's a little bit of fun in the classroom, I guess.
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3: Increasing sunshine coming our way for today. We're clear tonight and for a lot of tomorrow, too. Next chance for showers and a few thunderstorms rumbling in Friday night. Today's high right around 80 up to 85 degrees. Our overnight low close to 65. And then we're on our way to the upper 80s by Friday afternoon. I'm meteorologist Jennifer Naramore.
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2: Kiss, that is Prince and the Revolution with Manny. Today's Thursday. It's also National Radio Day. 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
1: That song showed up in the movie Karate Kid back in the 80s. Remember that? Bananarama's Cruel Summer. It was playing when Ralph Macchio, you know, Daniel LaRusso, was driving his car through the high school parking lot. The Gen Xers out there definitely would remember that. Well, here are some things concert promoters could do to get Gen Xers to see shows once again. 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Have more chairs. 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

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You know, Black Friday is less than 100 days away. Time is flying. That also marks the end of Greg Lynn's Christmas for Kids toy drive. 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All money collected will benefit the Christmas for Kids toy drive. It's super easy. Make it a tax-deductible $100 donation. 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
3: Fair weather moving in for the rest of today. For the overnight hours, too, our highs are up right around 80 to 85. Overnight low near 65 and upper 80s coming in Friday with some sun. We do have a chance for a few showers and thunderstorms drifting in Friday night. Slight chance early Saturday, then sunny, the high 85. I'm meteorologist Jennifer Naramore.
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1: That song was on their album Songs from the Big Chair, Tears for Fears. It's Head Over Heels with Manny. It's about this woman in Missouri. She was nervous about running her first half marathon, so she kept asking her boyfriend to do it with her, but he kept saying no. What she didn't know that he was secretly training all along. And on race day, he surprised her with some good news, and she immediately burst into tears of relief. Together, they tackled the 13.1-mile Rockin' River Fest half marathon in St. Charles, Missouri.

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1: It's been an interesting few days for Earth, Wind, and Fire. Their drummer, John Parris, remains hospitalized under critical care. He suffered a severe medical emergency. Happened back on August 6th. Hopefully he gets well soon. 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
1: There's a one-hit wonder of the 1980s. It's Nina's 99 Red Balloons with Manny. We'd love to play one-hit wonders on Wednesday. That's when we have Wowza Wednesday. We go into our music library, surprise you throughout the day playing songs you might not have heard in some time. Hopefully you were able to check it out yesterday. We'll do it again next Wednesday right here, Wowza Wednesday. Got any plans for the weekend? It's not too far away. Of course, Spider-Man, brand new day. That one is the big one at the box office. Has been for 3 weekends now. Probably going to be big again this weekend. There's a couple new ones to check out, though. Insidious, Out of the Further opens tomorrow. Also, It Ends. There's the Comedy Spa Weekend. Also, The Magic Faraway Tree. All new movies hitting the box office tomorrow for your weekend.
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3: 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It's officially closing time on Chiefs training camp at Missouri Western State University in St. Joseph. The final practice held earlier today. As they always do on the final day, Chiefs play.

0: Players and coaches celebrated and honored members of the military for Military Appreciation Day.
1: Great to have the military out here. Appreciate everything they do for us so we can do what we do, all of us, in this tent included, right? So,
0: head coach Andy Reid also thanked Mo West and the university staff for its hospitality.
1: Took great care of us, everything from food to making our beds to cleaning our rooms, and that can be a chore, I know. With some of my guys.
0: Players signed autographs and tossed gloves into the crowd as they left the practice fields. The Chiefs play their next preseason game.

0: 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Following the preseason game, they'll resume preseason practices at their facility in Kansas City. That's the Chiefs Training Camp Report, brought to you by Altic Industries, Weaver Overhead Door.
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1: What's up, Middle America? We're going to kick this one off with my favorite band in the whole wide world. 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
1: Ooh, if love is a battlefield, then divorce must be war. That was Pat Benatar, and you are now cruising with Cattle, so buckle up and hold on tight. Lots to get to, man. Music from Aerosmith, UB40, Whitney, so much more. Plus, have you heard about the crazy Chucky dude that's terrorizing Philadelphia? Well, we'll get into it a little bit later. Hold on tight.
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3: Fair weather moving in for the rest of today. For the overnight hours, too, our highs are up right around 80 to 85. Overnight low near 65 and upper 80s coming in Friday with some sun. We do have a chance for a few showers and thunderstorms drifting in Friday night. Slight chance early Saturday, then sunny, the high 85. I'm meteorologist Jennifer Naramore.
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0: 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Don't we all just want to dance with somebody who loves us? That's Whitney Houston, and we are cruising with Pink Floyd right after this.
1: 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You know, Black Friday is less than 100 days away, and this marks the end of Greg Lynn's Christmas for Kids toy drive. 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And if you own or work in a high-traffic location, we're looking for your help. We need you. 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All the money collected goes to the kids' toy drive, and it's super easy. 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Reach out to Greg Land for all the details and to get signed up.
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3: 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Lots of my.

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I'd shout if I saw a Chucky-looking dude standing behind me. We'll talk about it in 8.

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1: Must have been love. That's Roxette, and you are cruising with Cadle. Frankie, I told you to find something scary for this story.
2: You're killing me, Smalls.
1: No, you're killing me. Oh, well, we'll just move on. Anyway, there was a freaky Chucky mask-wearing dude creeping people out in Philadelphia. And, well, I think the cops have caught him, but check this out.
3: I started to wave at her across from the intersection and say, hey, there's someone behind you. So I figured that if anything was going to happen, I wanted to see it with my own two eyes. He just seemed so disoriented about what his goals actually were. Like, I had bags. He wasn't reaching for those. It didn't seem like he had a clear goal to, like, actually get in La Colombe to do anything. So I was like, okay, well, let's see if you can fight. And he could.
4: Well, that was unfortunate.
5: Can you believe that, idiot?
1: Yeah, man, the dude was going around scaring the crap out of people, and he really wasn't even, like, robbing anybody or anything like that. He was just freaking people out.
5: Come on, man.
1: That's what I'm talking about, man. Get a life. But apparently the cops have caught him, so never fear. Chucky is no longer on the loose.

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2: 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Another year of Kansas City Chiefs Training Camp at Missouri Western State University is complete. The Chiefs wrapped up their 17th practice for the public, 20th practice overall in St. Joseph, getting ready for the 2026 season, looking to improve after missing out on the playoffs last year. Linebacker Nick Bolton says now getting to leave St. Joseph and go home, the work far from done, but training camp helped build a good foundation for the season.
3: Build the foundation, get you some physical conditioning, and then from here on out is kind of what we do from here. So obviously camp is over with, happy to be back at the house, but you've got a lot of work to do still.
2: The Chiefs head to Tampa Bay for their next preseason game. Will return to Kansas City following that, resume practice at their facilities. That regular season kicks off September 14th, Monday Night Football,

0: football, hosting the Broncos. That's been a Chiefs training camp report brought to you by Anderson Outdoor, Altec Industries, and Weaver Overhead Door.
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3: 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Another year of Kansas City Chiefs Training Camp at Missouri Western State University is complete. The Chiefs wrapped up their 17th practice for the public, 20th practice overall in St. Joseph, getting ready for the 2026 season, looking to improve after missing out on the playoffs last year. Linebacker Nick Bolton says, now getting to leave St. Joseph and go home. The work far from done, but training camp helped build a good foundation for the season.
4: Build the foundation, get you some physical conditioning, and then from here on out, it's kind of what we do from here. So, obviously, camp is over with. Happy to be back at the house, but you've got a lot of work to do still.
3: The Chiefs head to Tampa Bay for their next preseason game. Will return to Kansas City following that, resume practice at their facilities. That regular season kicks off September 14th, Monday Night Football, hosting the Broncos. That's been a Chiefs Training Camp Report, brought to you by Anderson Outdoor, Altec Industries, and Weaver Overhead Door.
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What's up, Middle America? You are cruising with Kettle, so buckle up and hold on tight. I have seen the rain, and I'd like to see a little bit more. It beats the hot temperatures. Here's CCR.

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2: Fair weather moving in for the rest of today. For the overnight hours, too, our highs are up right around 80 to 85. Overnight low near 65 and upper 80s coming in Friday with some sun. We do have a chance for a few showers and thunderstorms drifting in Friday night. Slight chance early Saturday, then sunny, the high 85. I'm meteorologist Jennifer Naramore.
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I've been waiting for them to make a comeback. We're talking about Raspberry Berets. That's Prince and the Revolution. And we're cruising right through the afternoon, heading towards the drive home. Man, we've just got a little bit more time to finish it off.

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3: I'm Matt Pike with a Chiefs training camp report brought to you by Ken Smith Auto Body and Anderson Outdoor. It's officially closing time on Chiefs training camp at Missouri Western State University in St. Joseph. The final practice held earlier today. As they always do on the final day, Chiefs players and coaches celebrated and honored members of the military for Military Appreciation Day.
4: Great to have the military out here. Appreciate everything they do for us. So we can do what we do, all of us, in this tent included, right? So
3: head coach Andy Reid also thanked Mo West and the university staff for its hospitality.
4: Took great care of us, everything from food to making our beds to cleaning our rooms, and that can be a chore, I know, with some of my guys.
3: Players signed autographs and tossed gloves into the crowd as they left the practice fields. The Chiefs play the next

0: 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Following the preseason game, they'll resume preseason practices at their facility in Kansas City. That's the Chiefs Training Camp Report, brought to you by Altic Industries, Weaver Overhead Door.
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0: 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Straight out of Dirty Dancing, that's Eric Carmen with Hungry Eyes. And you are cruising with Candle. I've got myself a hungry stomach right now.
1: I second that.
0: You're always hungry, Scoob. It is that time, though, so be sure to stop and grab dinner if you're supposed to. And hold on tight. Lots of great music on the way, like Def Leppard and Van Morrison.
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3: We're cruising through the early morning time with a clear sky, that overnight low dropping from the mid to upper 60s. Wall-to-wall sunshine through Friday. Highs are on the move into the upper 80s. Friday night, we have a disturbance helping to bring in some scattered showers and a few thunderstorms that'll ease early Saturday. Sunny Saturday afternoon at our high 85. I'm meteorologist Jennifer Naramore.
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1: I mean, you could take it as a love song or maybe take it as a stalker song. I mean, Sting did say it was kind of stalkery. That was the Police, so buckle up. You're cruising with Cadle.
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1: Ooh, that's Bobby Brown. And yes, I had a little dance crew with my cousin and my brother, and we would dance around to Bobby Brown all day long. Hey, man, it was the late 80s. What can I say? It's Free Fallin' when we come back with the man, the myth, the legend. Hold on tight.
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3: 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The Chiefs are headed back to Kansas City, breaking training camp in St. Joseph with their final practice today at Missouri Western State University. During the 17 open practices, several players stood out to fans through the time in St. Joe. For head coach Andy Reid, he says each member of this year's rookie class had their day to shine during training camp.
4: They added some consistency to their game. We always talk about stacking days and improving every day, find one thing you can work on to get better at. All those things, I thought they handled that and tried to do that. So, but I mean, you could take that whole class there and I'd give them a thumbs up on how they went about their business.
3: The highlight of the camp for many was rookie Cyrus Allen. First-round pick Mansoor Delane was able to get back into pads within the final week of camp after spending most of his time in St. Joseph in the gold non-contact jersey. Chiefs traveled to Tampa Bay Saturday for their next preseason game before resuming practices at their facility. As a Chiefs training camp report brought to you by Victory Chevrolet, Summit Truck Bodies.
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6: 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You wanted results? Here you go. First-degree murder charge, dismissed. Felony DUI, dismissed. Felony to misdemeanor, multiple. Felony jury trial, not guilty. Call the law, man, 816-816-91.

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0: 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It's No Doubt with Don't Speak. And for a moment, for a brief moment, I thought that they would be getting back together for the long term. I mean, I think they've got a Vegas show possibly, or they did one. I'm not for sure if it's still going or not, but I hope they just stick it out, man. Gwen, stick with them.
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2: We're cruising through the early morning time with a clear sky, that overnight low dropping from the mid to upper 60s. Wall-to-wall sunshine through Friday. Highs are on the move into the upper 80s. Friday night, we have a disturbance helping to bring in some scattered showers and a few thunderstorms that'll ease early Saturday. Sunny Saturday afternoon at our high 85.

0: 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I'm meteorologist Jennifer Naramore.
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0: 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True Warriors right there. That's Scandal with Patti Smith, and we are cruising with Tupac when we come back. Listen, they finally got Keefe D on trial. We're going to see if he'll go down for the murder of Tupac. It's only been like, what, 25 years?
1: 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You know, Black Friday is less than 100 days away, and this marks the end of Greg Lynn's Christmas for Kids toy drive. 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
1: That's right. 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
5: 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The Chiefs are headed back to Kansas City, breaking training camp in St. Joseph with their final practice today at Missouri Western State University. During the 17 open practices, several players stood out to fans through the time in St. Joe. For head coach Andy Reid, he says each member of this year's rookie class had their day to shine during training camp.
6: They added some consistency to their game. We always talk about stacking days and improving every day, and find one thing you can work on to get better at. All the same, I thought they handled that and tried to do that. So, but I mean, you can take that whole class there and I'd give them a thumbs up on how they went about their business.
5: The highlight of the camp for many was rookie Cyrus Allen. First-round pick Monsieur Delane was able to get back into pads within the final week of camp after spending most of his time

camp after spending most of his time in St. Joseph in the gold non-contact jersey. She's traveled to Tampa Bay Saturday for their next preseason game before resuming practices at their facility. 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